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1: How long ago? 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

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In the Santa Cruz Mountains, I took my stand.

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I like my juice to say.

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And the clowns have all gone to bed. You can hear happiness staggering on down the street.